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Put all your trust in the Most High. 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

what I have set out for my home, holding fast to the cord of thy love. 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I entreat thee by the power through which thou didst protect thy loved ones from the wayward and the perverse, and from every contumacious oppressor, and every wicked doer who hath strayed far from thee, to keep me safe by thy bounty, by thy grace, and enable me then to return to my home.

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1: 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How are we feeling this morning?
2: 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Et oui, aujourd'hui, le 18 septembre, vendredi, sur TGIF Seychelles. 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Ok? So, voilà, écoute son en, dis-moi que vous passez là, partagez cette ticket avec nous. Numéro bout texte D55 nous application SBC même nous WhatsApp. So voilà ça, bonne écoute. The Power of the Lion's Attitude.

0: There are only two animals on the planet that the Creator identified himself with. The first one is the eagle. The eagle. And the second animal is the lion. And when I identified those two animals as his favorite to identify himself with, I recognized I better study these two animals, because if he is the leader of the universe and I want to be a leader on earth, I better find out the nature of these animals and also the attitude of these animals. And I discovered that both of them are the kings of their domain. The eagle is the king of the bird kingdom, and the lion is the king of the animal kingdom. But let's talk a little bit about the lion. The lion has what I call the spirit of leadership. And this word spirit here is referring to attitude. Everybody say attitude. A leader has an attitude that makes him or her different from followers. Now, the lion is the king of the jungle, but the lion to me is a great source of encouragement to all of us. I want you to write this down. Remember this as long as you live. Number one, the lion is not the tallest animal in the jungle. Number two, the lion is not the largest animal in the jungle. Number three, the lion is not the heaviest animal in the jungle. Number four, the lion is not the smartest animal or the most intelligent animal in the jungle. And yet, when he shows up, they all run away. Well, here's one of my favorite quotes that I put in my books, and I believe it really brings home the point. An army of sheep led by a lion will always defeat an army of lions led by a sheep. And the answers to that dilemma is this: because leadership can transform cowards into violent warriors. The right kind of leadership can transform a timid into bold people who are fearless. Leadership is that powerful. Leadership can walk into a camp of depressed people, and in 20 minutes, they have turned on into unbelievable, powerful armies. Because leadership determines everything. The lion is the king of the jungle because of one word: attitude. Everybody say attitude. Write it down. Attitude. The lion has a different attitude that makes every animal afraid of him. Now, we don't want to lead by fear, but it does take respect for you to become a leader. When I use the word fear in the jungle, we're talking about respect. The elephant respects the lion. The hyenas respect the lion. The giraffes, they respect the lion. What makes these massive animals respect such a small cat? The attitude is the difference. For example, a lion will see an elephant, and the thing that comes to his mind, one word: lunch. I could eat this thing. And he acts the way he thinks. Now, here's another amazing mystery. The elephant is larger, bigger, stronger, more powerful, heavier, and more intelligent. And yet, when the elephant sees the lion, one word comes to mind: eater. Attitude is a product of belief. You cannot have an attitude beyond your belief. So your attitude comes from your belief system. The lion is the king because of what he believes about him.
1: All right, so voilà ça, hein, moi souhaité ça, une fait bien pour vous, et

I got drive, I don't need a car. Money really all that we fiending for. I'm doing things they ain't seen before. Bands ain't dumb, but extreme is all. I'm a demon lord. Fall off what? I ain't seen the horse. Called your bluff, better cite the source. Fame ain't something that I need no more.

0: à l'hôtel temps avec station numéro 1 qui fait ceci briller. 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
1: Good morning and welcome to the news summary for today, Friday the 18th of September, presented by Rita Joubert-Lawen. Search and rescue operations are continuing for two Coast Guard officers reported missing at sea during an operation to sink an old dhow belonging to the UN Office on Drugs and Crime, UNODC. The incident happened the day before yesterday in the afternoon at about 44 nautical miles northeast of Mahé near Silhouette. The three officers had gone on board and Coast Guard

0: vessel under Omash to carry out the operation when an explosion occurred. The third officer was rescued and remains in hospital in stable condition. In a press conference yesterday, the public relations officer for the Seychelles Defense Forces, Achille Mondon, gave a more update on the incident.
1: Following the incident, the police was also alerted and they have officially launched an investigation to establish circumstances surrounding the incident. The SDF will also establish a board of investigation in line with existing procedures in place. Since the reporting of this incident, Seychelles Defense Forces, through its chaplain and welfare officer, have personally gotten in touch with close family members of the two soldiers who are still missing to inform them about the incident. The crew of the Andromache, since last night, have also begun receiving psychosocial services by the SDF principal counselor in a way to help them cope through the shocking event that they had gone through. Also, the SDF has put maximum of its resources, which include surface assets, air assets, and divers, in the search operation, which is still continuing. However, meteorological conditions in the region are hampering the rescue operation.
0: Meanwhile, President Patrick Emini has expressed solidarity with the Seychelles Defense Forces and the families of the two soldiers still missing following the incident at sea. As Commander-in-Chief of the Defense Forces, President Emini says he has ordered that all available resources be deployed in the search for the missing officers. He also praised the officers and others involved in the operation who continue their work despite difficult weather conditions. The president has reassured the public that no effort is being spared and says the families will continue to receive updates as search operations progress. Businessman Mukesh Vallabhji is appealing a constitutional court decision which dismissed his challenge to the legitimacy of the corruption charges against him. The charges are linked to the case involving $50 million reported missing from the Central Bank of Seychelles. Mr. Vallabhji has argued, among other things, that the Anti-Corruption Commission, ACCS, did not have jurisdiction to pursue the case. He also claimed that legislative amendments giving the ACCS authority to investigate the matter were specifically targeted at him and enabled his retrospective prosecution. The Court of Appeal is expected to hear the case at its next sitting in December. The Ministry of Education and Healthcare Agency are holding regional briefings for companies interested in bidding for new cleaning service contracts. The first session, held for the central region, outlined requirement for both new and existing contractors. Briefings for other regions, including Pralé and Ladigue, will be held in the coming days. Applicants must be registered cleaning companies or fall under Class 4 civil construction, maintenance and related works. They must also meet licensing requirements and have a fully Seychellois workforce. Companies can bid for a contract with either education or health, but can only be awarded one contract. And finally, in international news, UN-appointed human rights experts say there are reasonable grounds to believe the United States committed war crimes in two strikes on civilian sites in Iran in February. The experts say strikes on primary school in Minab and a sports complex in Lamud killed at least 177 civilians, including children, and caused damage to civilian infrastructure. The U.S. has denied carrying out the Lamud strike and says it is investigating the Minab attack. A State Department official has also rejected the report's findings. The experts also accused Iranian authorities of crimes against humanity during a crackdown on anti-government protests in the

December and January. They say security forces carried out widespread killings, arrests and torture, while at least 29 protesters were later executed. Iran has not yet commented on the latest findings, but has previously rejected allegations of systematic human rights violations. And with that, we have come to the end of the summary. I thank you so much for your attention and wish you a pleasant day.

0: voilà, let there be fire, the fire king, hein, the fire king. Alright, so nous gardons écoute, nous mettons un message qui nous dans notre text service. Nous on a Ice Age, nous on a Sid in Ice Age, shots code Sam, nous on a I'm Sujit, it's Sid from Ice Age 2. Kataleya, il dit mon Ice Age aussi, Barry aussi dit mon pareil. Nous gagnons Sage is the name, ok? Nous gagnons Sid the Sloth from Ice Age, have a nice day too. Dans nos applications SBC, nous on a Nia et Moussa. 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
1: Hello, I am Moussa. And the answer is Ice Age. Bye, bye. Have a nice day.
0: Bye, have a nice day too. Bonjour.
2: Hello, my name is Kelly and the answer is Ice Age. And the person talking is Sid.
0: All right, it's Sid. Eh? Sid is the Fire King. Comme si, bonjour. Hello.
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0: Thank you very much, Sid in Ice Age. Jean Dacon, c'est mon pari. Nous continuons une bonne voice note. Bonjour, bonjour.
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4: 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Have a good time. Bye.
0: Have a great time too.
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0: All right,
4: bye.
0: Malia Bell. All right, so nous continuons. Bonjour, bonjour.
5: Good morning, it's Chloe. The answer is seen from Ice Age. Bye, have a nice day.
0: Bye, have a nice day. Good morning, Benzimun.
6: It's Shaib, and the answer is Sid from the Ice Age. Have a blessed day. Bye, TGIF.
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0: Hey, Amari.
7: And the answer is Sid. Have a blessed from the Ice Cage. Have a blessed day. Bye.
0: Bye. Have a blessed day. Have a blessed day. Merci beaucoup, Amari Shaib. 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Mwen sou tele, tan yo ke lo ou lo kote la balouze lan, bonjour.
8: Good morning, this is Amelia.
0: Hello, Amelia.
8: And Marwen.
9: The answer is Kevin by Minions. Bye, have a nice day.
0: All right, have a nice day too. See you, so Kevin from Minions, ok? Anou gade kou, bonjour, Jeremy.
10: Yes, M. Extreme, bonjour, bonjour, bonjour.
0: Bonjour.
10: Et la zone de commencer. 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That's the second dumbest creature since the Ice Age. 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
0: Alright, bye. 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
11: Hi, DJ Extreme, it's Daniela. And the answer is Seed from Ice Age. And I'm going to Surf Island tomorrow, and I'm going to spend the night and have fun. 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
0: Mama, lucky you have lots of fun, eh? 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
1: Good morning, my name is Dia, and the answer is Sid, Dust Lord from Ice Age Meltdown. Bye.
0: Bye, good morning. Bon, et Alexandre, je comprends que vous nous dites, mais merci tout de même, nous sommes sans pour vous, un petit voice note, bonjour.
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5: 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Have a nice day, goodbye.
0: Goodbye.
6: Hello, my name is Halim and the answer is Sid. Have a nice day. Goodbye.
0: Goodbye. Have a nice day too. All right. Harleen, good morning.
7: Morning, DJ Extreme. My name is Harleen and the answer is Ice Age. Have a nice day. Bye. And TGIF.
0: TGIF. All right, Nicole Chang, good voice, good morning, Extreme, and everyone. The character is Sid, the sloth from Ice Age, and this is part two. Have a nice day from Hans and Ava. Good morning, guys. Noah, bonjour, Noah.
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0: Morning.
8: The answer is Ice Age. Have a blessed day.
0: Have a blessed day, too. Bye, Noah. Eliel, Josiah.
9: Good morning, DJ Extreme. It's Eliel. It's Josiah. And the answer is Sid from Ice Age. Bye, have a nice day, TGIF.
10: Two, let her be fire.
0: All right, merci beaucoup, Josiah Buzayan. Serena, good morning.
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11: The answer is Sid in Ice Age. From Serena, have a blessed day, TGIF. Bye.
0: Bye, Serena. All right, merci beaucoup. Voilà. Et nous avons l'autre message. Good morning, DJ Extreme. It's Elvira Ake Elichua. The answer is Ice Age. Have a nice day. Bye. Vous avez moi un viewing message pour voice. Hein? 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So voilà. 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So voilà.
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1: Samuel Lance Parfait, tous les jours dans Paradis. 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
1: All right, good morning, sports fans. Let's kick it off with some tennis. Former world number one doubles player and six-time Grand Slam doubles champion Joe Salisbury has retired from professional tennis. So Londoner Salisbury chose this month's US Open as his final event and reached the semifinals with his long-term partner Rajiv Ram, who also decided to retire. So Salisbury is Britain's most successful men's double player of the Open era, and he also won the 2020 Australian Open with Ram and two mixed double titles with Desiree. In Carabao Cup news, teenager Floyd Samba enjoyed a dream first-time debut by scoring twice to help Manchester City begin their defence of the Carabao Cup crown with a thrashing of champions outfit Norwich. So the son of former Premier League defender Christopher Samba, the 17-year-old, scored in each half as the hosts made light work of their second-tier opposition to set up a fourth-round tie against Brighton, who knocked out Manchester United on Wednesday. So the match ended 5-0. In other, let's check out some scores in Europa League. So Red Bull Salzburg defeated Levski Sofia 1-0. Crete defeated Hoffenheim 2-0. Besiktas defeated Marseille 4-1. Ferencváros defeated Celtics 3-1.

0: Crystal Palace defeated Lens, Poznan 4-0. 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And also Turin C defeated Lillestrøm 2-1. Bournemouth defeated Real Sociedad 2-1. And also Union Saint-Gilloise defeated Victoria Pleasant 3-0. And in Spanish La Liga, Real Betis defeated Getafe 1-0. And Villarreal played against Malaga 3-1 for Villarreal. Tonight's fixtures, Premier League, Brentford against Chelsea at 11 p.m. In Championship, Bristol City against Watford. In Spanish La Liga, of course, Espanyol against Elche. German Bundesliga, Bayern Munich against Union Berlin. Italian Serie A, Monza against Sassuolo. In French League, of course, we'll have Monaco against Lens. In some football gossip, let's check out some football gossip. Arsenal are extremely keen on a move for Brendan Moore and French under-21's Eli Junior Croppy, but the Cherries would expect a huge fee. Real Madrid are weighing up a move for Everton's 24-year-old English defender Gerard Brightwhite, who is also on the radar of several Premier League clubs. Chelsea are keen to explore a £69 million deal for Spain and Athletic Bilbao winger Nico Williams. Arsenal have no intention of selling 27-year-old Spanish midfielder Martin Zubimendi in January. And of course, Real Madrid and Barcelona have made fresh inquiries about American teenager Kavan Sullivan, who is set to move to Manchester City for Philadelphia Union when he turns 18. Liverpool will have to pay the full £130 million release clause to buy 20-year-old Brazilian Ryan from Bournemouth, despite manager Adoni Iraola's relationship with the midfielder from his first time as Cherry's boss. Everton are unlikely to pursue Tottenham and Brazilian forward Richarlison, despite the 29-year-old being linked with a return to the Toffees over the summer. Alright, so there you have it, guys. This was the sports update here in Paradise FM. A great morning to you, TGIF Seychelles.
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0: Libra, Scorpio, Sagittarius, this is what today holds for you.
1: All right, Libra, good morning. Good morning to you. Send a quick happy Friday text to a friend you've been meaning to catch up with. So stay out of any group decision fatigue today. Let someone else pick the restaurant or movie because your vibe is smooth, balanced. Scorpio, good morning. Drop a text if you are secretly wrapping up your week early to start your weekend. Let us know. Resist the urge to overanalyze people's motives today. Just sink into your own peaceful space. Attendez, Scorpio, s'il vous plaît. Merci. Your vibe is cool, calm. And finally, Sagittarius, Miss Adventurous. Roll down your windows at the next stop. Catch a deep breath of fresh air and feel the weekend freedom. So stay present in today's small wins rather than rushing ahead to next week's schedule. You're an open horizon. Yeah, I'm a man's in a man's moon. He's a cotta. So take it easy. It's Friday, guys. So can you put a point for the Zen? We got a Kunu playlist. Monkey to have a Manaiko, Tanzania. Enjoy song and a sugar daddy.
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with Madame Labla, she not I need more thing to prepare for me. 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Ala la live. Yes. Ayo. 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Okay.

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You know they had that 75 Street Brazil. Well, this year's gonna be called Calle Ocho. Que hola, gata, que hola, omega. And this is how we gonna do it. 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

0: Alright, alors ça voilà la nouvelle pour 4h.
1: Good afternoon, the news summary with Angela Rachel. In local news, President Patrick Emini has ordered the establishment of an independent commission of inquiry into the circumstances surrounding the recent incident involving three Seychelles Coast Guard officers. One officer has been rescued while two remain missing. State House says the commission will conduct a thorough, independent and impartial investigation into the incident. It will include the circumstances leading up to it, the conduct of the operation and the adequacy of the safety protocols and procedures in place. It will also make recommendations aimed at strengthening safety measures and preventing similar incidents in the future. The members of the commission will be announced in due course. Around 1,500 students aged 11 to 17 took part in the 2025 Global School-Based Student Health Survey, which assessed a range of health and social behaviors among young people in the country. The Ministry of Health presented the findings to different agencies, including APTA, to help strengthen prevention and support for young people. The survey found an increase in alcohol, cannabis, and electric cigarette usage, while also recording a decline in the use of cigarettes. Risky sexual

0: behaviors, including early sexual activity, while having multiple partners and using no protection also remains a concern. Mental health is another area of concern, with more students reporting loneliness and suicidal thoughts. Former President Danifo has shared his vision of what the University of Seychelles needs to become to help secure the country's future. The presentation was part of the 11th University Anniversary Lecture. September 17th marks 17 years since the University of Seychelles was inaugurated. Over the years, the university has introduced various programs aimed at strengthening students' knowledge and skills in different fields. In 2024, the University of Seychelles also introduced its first doctoral program. During his presentation, former President Danifo outlined three key areas which in his view, and based on his experience, the University of Seychelles should adapt to help prepare the country for the future.
1: One, relevance. Its teaching, research, and partnership must directly engage the real challenges and aspirations of our society. Two, affordability. It must lower not just tuition fees, but the total cost of learning in time, travel, and disruption to life. Three, resilience. It must remain capable of adapting and serving when technology, climate, and economies shift abruptly.
0: Two police officers involved in the investigation into the CCCL explosion have appeared before the Commission of Inquiry investigating the incident. They formed part of police teams established to investigate the incident. More details with Willy Jacques.
2: Sub-Inspector Ruby Benstrong told the commission that she was part of all three police teams established just days after the explosion on December 7, 2023, to investigate the incident. One of the team's first tasks was to take statements from victims and witnesses as part of the investigation. Corporal Sharonda Awisol, meanwhile, was mainly assigned to work on files returned to the police by the Attorney General's office. The files contained statements from witnesses, including CCCL workers. Corporal Awisol told the commission that her role was to translate the statements into English and then type them up to ensure they were properly presented. However, when questioned about the contents of the statements, she said she could not recall what they contained.
0: And in international news, United Nations human rights experts say there are grounds to believe the United States committed war crimes in two strikes in Iran that killed at least 177 civilians earlier this year. A new report by the Independent International Fact-Finding Mission on Iran said February's missile strikes on a primary school and a sports complex constituted indiscriminate attacks causing civilian deaths and damage to civilian infrastructure. A State Department official said the U.S. did not give credibility to the findings in the report. And voting got underway in Russia today in a three-day parliamentary election, which President Vladimir Putin has framed as a barometer of support for Russia's war in Ukraine. It is the first parliamentary election since Russia launched its full-scale war in Ukraine in February 2022. The vote is widely expected to see the ruling pro-Putin United Russia party retain its dominance in what is a tightly controlled political system. And this brings us to the end of this news summary. Thank you for listening.
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1: 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Life is what it is, but I know it too well. 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
0: Big up, Legosa and Joel. When I miss out, I go to go to Jeremy.
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0: okay,
2: that's hitting on the rocks. The sound of waves that caress all the rocks. It is so close, close with my feet. Where I'm sitting,
0: okay,
2: 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It forms a picture, color of white and blue.
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2: 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Life is only one, and I don't give a damn. 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
0: Big up for l'école, Jérémy. Et là, Jérémy. Avec sinon et aussi Joe aussi hein. 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Enjoy ça.

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Nella new to the cross, he walk around like Tizo. What's up with these jabroni air? Trying to see Compton, the industry can hate me. Marlon, they mama, how many ops you really got? I mean, it's too many options. I'm finna pass on this body, I'm John Stockton.

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You better not ever go to cell block one. To any that talk to them and they in love, just make sure you hide your little sister from them. They tell me Chubb's the only one that get your hand-me-downs and party at the party playing with

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You run to Atlanta when you need a check balance. Let me break it down for you, this the real challenge. 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
0: 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Yeah. Gucci gang. Oh.
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1: I'ma send this one out to the Gemini's Club.
2: Magic City.
1: New York Dolls.
2: Rolex.
1: I be seeing y'all up in there late at night.
2: Ron's Venus.
1: I understand when your girl's stressing you out.
2: Crazy,
1: you know,
2: girls.
1: Don't let the ladies fool y'all now, fellas. They be doing the same thing y'all be doing. Turn up my symphony, man. Turn up my symphony. Drop

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touch it, touch it, touch it, touch it, touch it, touch it, touch it, touch it, touch it, touch it, touch it, touch it, touch it, touch it, touch it, touch it, touch it, touch it, touch it, touch it, 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

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Mama said, if you don't work, it might hit the fan. I got it. I'm on my money guard, I'm digging the bands. You cannot find me in the club, I'm less than saving the sand. Cause I'ma work, work, work, work, work. 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